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0: 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And Abraham Lincoln was no loser. 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

0: Maybe he was born with his witty humor.
1: Some people bring joy wherever they go. Some whenever they go.
0: Or as a Frontier newspaper reporter.
1: There's nothing to be learned from the second kick of a mule.
0: Maybe he got his insights from being a riverboat captain.
1: Never argue with a fool. Onlookers may not be able to tell the difference.
0: Wherever he went, Mark Twain found humor all around. Humor. Pass it on from PassItOn.com.

Yeah. 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Plug it into them free phones, the internet phones and the high road. 24/7 charge. Line is always alive. My G's never die. Yeah.

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This is the collective of elf intelligence formerly known as Grimes, and you're listening to WBOR Brunswick.

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0: She didn't just visit the sick and poor. She moved in with them. 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They were soon followed by over 4,000 other nuns who gave healing care in orphanages, AIDS hospices, and charity centers. Mother Teresa couldn't do it all, but she gave her all.
1: Compassion is in you.
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There was a little drawing of a heart next to that, followed by an exclamation mark. The back of his was covered in stuff like, Brandon is not a very nice guy, but Alex is so nice. And that had an exclamation thing too.

With recent reports showing that the world is not on track to meet climate targets, it's time to take action on climate change. The IPCC and over 3,600 economists call for a carbon fee and dividend legislation. A national carbon fee and dividend would put the U.S. on track to reaching net zero carbon emissions by 2050, while financially benefiting low-income and marginalized communities. Bowdoin students are taking part in a national movement calling on Congress to enact this policy and invite you to ask your representatives to support a carbon fee and dividend. This announcement is a public service of WBOR 91.1 FM.

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0: This is WBOR 91.1 FM, Bowdoin College, Brunswick, Maine. A drunk driver has done it again. 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

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This is Bossa Nova with Arthur Blank every Monday morning from 6 a.m. to 7 a.m. And today's show is Magos Herrera and Vinicius Gomez, just back from the Bay Chamber Screen Door Festival in Camden, Maine, and heard them play. Magos Herrera from Mexico with a sultry voice and unparalleled presence in the contemporary Latin American jazz scene. She's hailed by Latin Jazz Network as one of the greatest living interpreters of song. She was joined by Sao Paulo-born guitarist Vinicius Gomez, whose playing draws on the harmonic richness of Brazilian music and the elasticity of jazz. And this first set will start off with Nature Boy, Magos Herrera and Javier Limon, Gingy, Magos Herrera, Samba en Preludio, Magos Herrera and Dori Caymmi, and Wild is the Wind, Magos Herrera and Javier Limon. And here we go.

0: Some people would call him a loser. He ran for state office. He was beaten. He started a business. He failed. He ran for Congress. He lost. He was nominated for vice president. He lost again. But he knew only those who never try are the real losers. And Abraham Lincoln was no loser. Persistence. Pass it on. 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
1: 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This is Bossa Nova with Arthur Blank every Monday morning from 6 a.m. to 7 a.m. And today's show is Magos Herrera and Vinicius Gomez. We started off with Nature Boy, Gingy, Samba and Preludio, and Wild is the Wind. This set will start off with Azul, Magos Herrera, Air, Magos Herrera and the Knights, Quizás, Quizás, Quizás, Magos Herrera and Javier Limón, and Luz de Luna, Magos Herrera. And here we go.

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This is WBOR Brunswick 91.1 FM and WBOR.org on the internet. This is Bossa Nova with Arthur Blank every Monday morning from 6 a.m. to 7 a.m. And today's show is Magos Herrera and Vinicius Gomez. We just heard Azul, Air, Quizás, Quizás, Quizás, and Luz de Luna. This next set will start off with Changes, Vinicius Gomez and Santi de la Rubia. Resiliencia, Vinicius Gomez and Edu Rubiero, and Minka Samba, Vinicius Gomez and Jamil. And here we go.

0: Teacher Lauren Johnson returned all the graded essays but one. He believed that one student was capable of more.
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0: The student wrote a new one about excellence. Instead of just grading an essay, Mr. Johnson changed a life. I am that student. I became a writer, and I wrote this to thank him.
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3: 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This is Bossa Nova with Arthur Blank every Monday morning from 6 a.m. to 7 a.m. And today's show is Magos Herrera and Vinicius Gomez. We just heard Changes Resiliencia, Mingus Samba. And this last set will start off with I Thought It Was You and Out to Bro. And here we go.
4: Just a glance.

This is WBOR Brunswick, 91.1 FM and WBOR.org on the internet. This is Bossa Nova with Arthur Blank every Monday morning from 6 a.m. to 7 a.m. And today's show has been Magos Herrera and Vinicius Gomez. So last set we heard, I Thought It Was You and Out to Bro. Well, that's today's show, and have a great week.

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all at his height. And as a white guard, as a red guard, as the Tsar's own palace horse guard, when Romanov was murdered in the night.

wine. Reluctant, I retire and take my leave. Today I ride with special forces on those wily Afghan horses.

Some people would call him a loser. He ran for state office. He was beaten. He started a business. He failed. He ran for Congress. He lost. He was nominated for vice president. He lost again. But he knew only those who never tried are the real losers. And Abraham Lincoln was no loser. Persistence. Pass it on. 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

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Tim Reynolds.

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This is the collective of elf intelligence formerly known as Grimes, and you're listening to WBOR Brunswick.

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If your child has been diagnosed with autism, there is help available. 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

0: Riding a bike is a fun and efficient way to get around town and campus, but the risk of a car-bike collision increases at dusk. Keep in mind lights and reflectors help prevent crashes, a helmet can save you from serious head injury, and the rules of the road apply to drivers and bicyclists alike. That means always yielding before entering a roadway, obeying traffic control devices, and watching out for vehicles, pedestrians, and yes, squirrels. So, in a nutshell, be courteous and be safe, Bears.
1: Good morning, everyone. You're listening to WBOR Brunswick. My name is Tony DeMarco, the Big Ragu, with another hour of Dead Air, where I share the amazing sound of the Grateful Dead and explore their cultural roots, as well as the impact on so much other great music. And that is a fitting intro to today's theme, which is about bluegrass. First, you know, I want to give a big shout out to a crew of guys that have been working at our house for the last few months. You know, when you hire a crew, you hope they're going to do a good job at a fair price. I mean, that's just kind of comes with it, territory. But you don't always think about the fact that they are going to be hanging around the house and inside your home for a long time. So you better feel good about that. And of course, they're going to play their music, and sometimes they're going to play it loud. And suffice it to say that two of the guys that we hired are actually have been on the show. They all play great music, but you know, it's kind of nice that some of them are deadheads. And I just want to say a big thanks to that crew. They've been part of the family for several months, and they're always welcome on the show too. So here's to Adam and Jeff and Bill and George and Tyler and Ethan and Matt and Dan and Dave and anyone else I might have missed. You guys have been great. I got to be honest, I'm glad the project is just about done. And I also hope you're listening. This song is for you guys.

0: Maybe he was born with his witty humor.
1: Some people bring joy wherever they go. Some, whenever they go.
0: Or as a Frontier newspaper reporter.
1: There's nothing to be learned from the second kick of a mule.
0: Maybe he got his insights from being a riverboat captain.
1: Never argue with a fool. Onlookers may not be able to tell the difference.
0: Wherever he went, Mark Twain found humor all around. Humor. Pass it on. 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
6: Welcome back to Dead Air on WBOR. If you haven't heard, Dead Air will be transitioning in the fall. That's right. This show will become the Big Ragu Radio Hour. But if you're a deadhead like me, don't worry. I'll still be spinning a lot of Grateful Dead, but I'll be mixing it up a little bit with some, maybe called musically adjacent artists. In particular, I want to play some full-length albums, you know, from the 60s and 70s when they told stories, and probably some later ones as well. I'm not sure exactly where it's going to go, but hey, that's kind of how life goes too. So I'm kind of hoping it gives me and us a chance to explore a little bit more. And it's kind of why I do the show anyway. So there will be still a lot of Grateful Dead, just a lot of other great music mixed in. So today's show is an example of that exploration. I was over the weekend. I read this interview with Billy Strings in the New York Times. I was just blown away by his life. He's a young guy. He was doing hard drugs as a young teenager. His dad died of a heroin overdose, I think when he was like 2 or 3. His mom just passed away also from an overdose. Here he is. He's 23, and he's bringing bluegrass to the forefront. He's selling out, mid-size, large venues. And one of the quotes that really stuck with me is that bluegrass is having a moment, and it sure is, and it's really great to hear. So here's a song by Billy Strings. Billy Strings and Don Julin. It's a recognizable tune to a lot of Grateful Dead fans. It's Shady Grove.

0: Welcome back to Dead Air / the Big Ragu Radio Hour. That was Billy Strings with the Doc Watson song, Shady Grove, old Doc Watson song. What an amazing talent he is. The vocals, the instrumentals, and the jamming. In fact, that was one of the things I wanted to highlight, and just about his ability to just go off on a jam like that. And very reminiscent of, you know, the Dead, of course. So I mentioned the new show format, and one of the reasons is so I can highlight artists like Billy Strings. So expect to hear more of that. Let's keep things going with the bluegrass theme. It's a tune performed by Jerry Garcia and David Grisman. This duo was Jerry's primary outlet, I think, for scratching his bluegrass itch. And of course, his time with Olden in the Way. More bands that I want to highlight coming up. But this next song is called The Ballad of Casey Jones. And there are a lot of variations of this song, right? It's originally written by Wallace Saunders over 100 years ago. I think it was around 1900, modified by several lyricists, T. Lawrence Siebert. And this shouldn't be confused with the Grateful Dead's tune by the same name with Casey Jones, which uses the same historical event, you know, of Casey Jones and the train engineer send a message about like the perils, dangers of drug abuse. And just a side point, the Dead actually stopped playing that song in the mid 80s. I didn't realize this, but they grew frustrated over how the song was being misunderstood by fans. It's the time when they started to get pretty popular. They thought of it more as an anthem for drugs rather than a cautionary tale. And I think that can happen, you know, when you're using satire and irony to tell a story, it sends a message. And Dead did that a few times, like U.S. Blues, for example. But I digress. Well, here's the Ballad of Casey Jones, performed by Jerry Garcia, David Grisman, off their Shady Grove album. Of course, I want to keep that tie together, and that is an amazing album. Something we'll be hearing more of. Here's Casey Jones, The Ballad of Casey Jones.
1: Fuck something.

Welcome back to Dead Air, a.k.a. the Big Ragu Radio Hour. A couple years ago, I saw this next band at One Longfellow Square in Portland, Maine. And if you haven't been to OLS, I strongly encourage you to do so because it's a small, kind of quaint venue. And it hosts some big names like Leo Kottke and Jorma Kekkonen. And before I forget, I need to mention that the Portland House of Music, it's another wonderful, smallish venue, is starting up something called Dead Wednesday again. This is a continuation of a theme that they had a few years back called the Dead Project, I think, something like that. But every Wednesday night, they would feature different bands, cover bands. This is with a band called A Band Beyond Description, which I've seen several times, and they are really good. And that's every Wednesday night, 8 to 11. So you can bet I'll be checking that out in the next few weeks. All right, where was I? Lon Longfellow, Bluegrass, Grateful Dead. Here's a band called Deadgrass. I saw them at One Longfellow. And it's a bluegrass band that covers the Dead. And this next song comes with a shout-out to my good friend Scotty B. in Hamden. Thanks for listening, buddy. Here's Might As Well.

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I love to say that word. All shows are archived, and you can access archived shows for up to 2 weeks by going to WBOR.org. You can also find our calendar shows and our playlists from our different DJs. My name is Tony DeMarco, and I would love to hear from you. If there's a bluegrass song you would like to hear, please send me a text, 207-721-2348, or just hit the text the DJ button on our website. Let's keep things going with some bluegrass covers of the Dead. Here's the Travelin' McCoorys with Loser.

right. Let's we'll keep it going with a little bit of about some Franklin's Tower. We got a lot of songs to pick from, and I just actually, you know what? We'll do a little Bella Fleck. Bella Fleck with Help on the Way off his album Day of the Dead.

You're listening to Dead Air with me, the Big Ragu. And if you have a song you'd like to hear or just want to send me a message, the number is 207-721-2348. You just heard Bela Fleck with Help on the Way. And it's part of a large tribute album called Day of the Dead. We're going to do another one like that. It's a cover of Brown Eyed Women by Trampled by Turtles. And this is off of the Dear Jerry Celebration for Jerry Garcia.

Welcome back to Dead Air with me, your host, the Big Ragu, and we just got a late request from D Nice, part of the Southern Connecticut Deadhead group. Here's Bound to Ramble by the John Butler Trio.

Welcome back to Dead Air and me, the Big Ragu. That was a beautiful, haunting, lovely song. Born to Ramble. Let's go to... what are we going to go to next? Well, we're just about out of time, so I think we have to sign off here, but we've got one last song, of course. I hope you enjoyed our bluegrass show this week. I'll be back next Monday morning with more music. But we're going to go out with a song that honors the memory of Jerry Garcia. A song he wrote, performed in the early 90s. And it's since then it's been adopted as kind of a theme song for the period of time between his birth on August 1st and then the day of his death on August 9th. And this is a version of this song. The song is The Days Between, but it's a version sung by Bobby Weir on the Ace album. There's a quality to this version. It's live. It's the Dear Jerry live performance that Bob contributed to, and it's kind of like Bobby singing this song to Jerry. It's kind of recognition of all the years they had together. Here's The Days Between. I hope you have a great week. I'll see you next week.

Please, Mom. Please. I'm so sorry. I didn't mean to hurt you. I appreciate everything you've done for me. I'm ungrateful, and I'm so sorry. I'm so sorry. I wanted more. Please, talk to me. I know I'm so bad. I know I am. But please just talk to me, Mom. Mom, please talk to me.

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Brunswick. My name is DJ Skillet, and you are now listening to The Breakfast Show on WBOR 91.1 FM, Brunswick. In the background is The Eighth Wave by Suzanne Ciani. And it's a rainy Monday, which makes me feel kind of sleepy and chill, so I'm going to start off our set today with a classic. We're going to listen to The Velvet Underground with Sunday Morning. As always, thank you so much for supporting your local radio station. And I'm going to be playing some music for the next couple of hours. So I hope you stay tuned, and we're probably going to be all over the map, but I'm going to try to keep it maybe kind of mellow today. So thank you for listening, and I hope you enjoy.

Hello, Brunswick. Sorry for that series of technical glitches that just happened on my computer. Everything went crazy for a second there, and I don't know what happened. We just listened to She'll Be Merry with Gallows. Finnegan Twee with The Guard. Scottish Fish with Epic. Always with Dreams Tonight. And The Velvet Underground with Sunday Morning. In the background is Tame Impala with Nangs. And I'm gonna fix my computer because there's some problems going on with it. So in the meantime, up next, we should be getting Stay by Leith Ross, which you probably heard a little bit of because it jumped to that song for some reason. So up next is gonna be some Leith Ross, and we're gonna continue to listen to some kind of chiller music. As always, thank you so much for supporting your local radio station, WBOR 91.1 FM, Brunswick.

That was Fauzia with the stripped version of Tears of Gold. Before her, we heard the stripped version of Your Love by Glass Animals. Olivia Rodrigo with Honeybee. Leith Ross with Stay.

And there's one that I'm missing in there, but I'll get back to you on it. 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So up next, we will be listening to Tribal Blood with Madness. 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

0: was Toxicity by Fionn, a cover of the classic by System of a Down. Before them, we heard Amelie Farron with Pure Unfiltered Altruism. X Re with 5 AM. It's like X colon Re, R-E. Paris Paloma with My Mind Now. And Tribe of Blood with Madness. There's going to be a couple of short announcements. And then we will be listening to End Credits by Eden and Leah Kelly. 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I hope that you are surviving this rainy Monday, and thank you for listening.
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2: Riding a bike is a fun and efficient way to get around town and campus, but the risk of a car-bike collision increases at dusk. Keep in mind lights and reflectors help prevent crashes, a helmet can save you from serious head injury, and the rules of the road apply to drivers and bicyclists alike. That means always yielding before entering a roadway, obeying traffic control devices, and watching out for vehicles, pedestrians, and yes, squirrels. So, in a nutshell, be courteous and be safe, bears.

let you know. I wanna let you go, but I just can't bring myself to speak. But this is how it goes.

Before them, we heard Billy Martin with Leap Year, Octobernaut with Vonin, Mara in the Mainsail with The Great Beyond, and Eden with End Credits featuring Leah Kelly. And I don't have much to say, so let's get back into the music. Up next, we will be listening to Grimes with 4AM. And as always, thank you so much for supporting your local radio station, WBOR 91.1 FM Brunswick. 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
0: Ah, my friend, you do not know. You do not know what life is.
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0: Slowly twisting the lilac stalks. You let it flow from you. You let it flow.
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0: I smile, of course, and go on drinking tea. Yet with these April sunsets that somehow recall my buried life and Paris in the spring,
1: I feel immeasurably at peace and find the world.

Brunswick. That was Miriam Maravi with All Who Enter Beware. Before her, we heard Runo Plum with Till I Go Red, Victoria Bigelow with Low, No Vacation with Yam Yam, and Grimes with 4 AM. My name is DJ Skillet, and you are listening to The Breakfast Show on WBOR 91.1 FM Brunswick. 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

That was Dizzy with Stars and Moons. Before them, we heard TV Girl with The Blonde, Chloe Moriondo with Manta Rays, Men I Trust with Numb, and August James with High Dive. That is all the music that I have prepared to play for you today, so if you like what I play, tune in on Mondays from 11 a.m. to 1 p.m. for The Breakfast Show with me, DJ Skillet. And as always, thank you so much for supporting your local radio station, WBOR 91.1 FM Brunswick, and I hope that the robots soothe you until the next DJ comes in. Thanks for listening.

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on the guitar. John Mosher on the guitar. Alvin Freed on the guitar. Matt Apps on the drums. Thank you very much. Happy New Year. Thank you very much. We appreciate you.

0: Teacher Lauren Johnson returned all the graded essays but one. He believed that one student was capable of more.
1: I don't believe taking the middle of the road is your philosophy. This time, write something you really believe.
0: The student wrote a new one about excellence. Instead of just grading an essay, Mr. Johnson changed a life. I am that student. I became a writer, and I wrote this to thank him.
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love will turn their backs on you. 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
3: No. Come on. I can't do it.
4: Yes, you can do it.
3: I can't do it.
4: Come on. Right now, come on. Do it.
3: I can't do it. Don't make me do it, will you? I can't do it. I can't do it. No. Don't make me do it.
4: Come on.
3: Don't make me do it. Don't, please. Don't, please. Okay?
4: Come on.
3: I can't do it. Don't make me do it.
4: Come on.
3: No.
4: Yes.
3: No, I can't. I can't do it. Don't make me do it, please.
4: Come on.
3: Please don't make me do it. Please don't.

What is this posture? I have to stare at. That's what he said when I was sitting up straight. Changed the name of the game because he lost it. He knew he was wrong, but he knew it too late. But I'm not being fair because I chose to listen to that filthy mouth. But I'd like to choose right.

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1: 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You'll lose your hair, your teeth. Your knife will fall out of its sheath. But you still don't like to leave before the end of the movie.

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1: 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Some, whenever they go.
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1: Never argue with a fool. 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
0: 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Humor. 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

that I got for the chance to be someone else. 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

There's no way this actually makes me sound like Grimes. 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